0: If you like In the Mix, it's Mikey V. Group chat on the show. I'm trying to tell my producer JoJo, when he first meets a girl, don't blow her up, don't text her a lot. He's almost like better off ignoring the girl.
1: To start off with, you gotta be a complete jerk. Unfortunately, it's true.
0: From the jump, you have to be short and a jerk. Yeah.
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1: You have to be. I don't know why we feed on that, why we like that, but
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2: 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It's Mikey V, group chat on the show, trying to get advice from my producer, JoJo. I'm telling him, when he first meets a girl, he's better off not hitting her up, not texting her a lot, almost ignoring her.
3: Mikey, I'm with you. He needs to back off.
2: I'm telling you.
3: The mystery is the best thing. Don't listen to women
2: who say,
3: they want attention. Attention is for later when she becomes a girlfriend.
2: Yeah, but to get her hooked, you got to give her some mystery.

extend that inside the show. It's Mikey V and the Night Crew. It's got DM for Zara Larsson, Lush Life, that's coming next. Ariana Grande right here off her new album, Petal, came out last weekend. Ari,

Biggest party on your radio, coast to coast, and all across the country each and every weekend. It's Mikey V playing all your requests. Tame Impala, who's on his massive tour right now, and Jenny from Blackpink, Dracula inside the show.

0: show getting advice from my producer, JoJo. I'm trying to tell him when he first meets a girl, he can't text her a lot.
1: He needs to start ignoring her and giving her the cold shoulder, then she'll want him.
0: 100%. The more you ignore a female, the more they like you.
2: Oh, man.
1: It's so true.
0: I'm going to take his phone away just to text the rest of the show. There we go. Handled.
2: I'm texting her right
3: this
2: now.
3: This is ridiculous.
0: thank you for calling the group chat. We appreciate it.
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0: Mikey V group chat in the show. Trying to tell my producer JoJo if he wants to get this girl he's talking to, he's better off just ignoring her and being short.
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0: You want emotional JoJo. 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Thank you for calling in the chat.
21: No,

Jerry right there inside the show. It's Mikey V and the Night Crew. 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Olivia Rodrigo.

0: It's Mikey B. Group chat on the show, getting advice from my producer, JoJo. I'm trying to tell him he texts girls too much. He almost is better off just ignoring them.
1: I always hate that guy that never gave me attention.
0: Exactly. So I'm trying to tell him, you've got to text this girl less. That way she'll chase you and you're not chasing her.
1: Exactly. 100%. I'm not even like 95, like not even 80%. 100% he needs to ignore her.
2: For real?
0: And that's what I'm trying to tell him. So thank you so much for joining group chat.
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3: It's Mikey V getting advice for Derek. His girl posts nonstop lingerie pics on social media and it drives him nuts.
4: She can do whatever she wants with it, and if she's out there, girlfriend, keep doing you and don't let any man tell you what you can and can't do.
3: So you're 100% saying he can't say anything at all?
4: Oh, absolutely. If he does, he's a f***ing and she can find someone better who, supports her and doesn't try to police her body.
3: There

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Ray, Where's My Husband? Inside the show, it's Mikey V and the Night Crew. Our most requested song this hour, Drake and Janice, STFU. That's coming in 10 minutes. Pink Panthers and Zara Larsson now. Inside the show, partying coast to coast.

0: Mikey V getting advice for Derek. His girl posts like nonstop lingerie pics, and he wants her to stop.
1: I mean, honestly, like, she's grown, and he's grown, and, like, I get it. He doesn't want his boys seeing her in underwear. Like, I completely respect that. But in the same decision, like, he knew what she was doing way before they got, like, completely engulfed in, like, this whole relationship.
0: I feel you. So that means that he can't change it up. He can't yell at her about it. Thank you so much for calling into the show.
1: Yeah.
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9: Mikey V got advice for Derek. His girl posts nonstop lingerie pics, and he wants her to stop that.
11: All right, my advice for Derek is that you don't own any of her body. You can bring up the fact that you don't really like that she does this,
9: yeah,
11: but honestly, you can't change her mind, and it's not your call what she does with her body or what she doesn't.
9: Definitely a valid point. So I appreciate you calling in. It's crazy.

0: America's girl posts nonstop lingerie pics and it drives him nuts.
1: I think he definitely needs to say something, and I definitely think he needs to just be like, chill out on the social media.
0: He's not out of line by any means by calling her out.
1: No, totally not. And it's a little aggressive for her to think that, like,
0: that's okay.
1: Cool, yeah. Just like, chill out. Like, do it somewhere.
0: So your answer is tell her to chill out.
1: Chill out, yeah.
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0: looking at your girlfriend almost naked. Take it in a nice way and just bring up that.
1: But all right, so he can nicely bring it up, but he can't demand her do anything.
0: Yes, exactly, because he does not own her. She's her own woman.
1: There we go. Thank you for joining Group Chat. We appreciate it.
0: Thank you.
1: Have a good one. As always, if you want to join the combo, hit me on Instagram. I'll get you on the radio at Mikey V on air.

video, man. Tyla and Zara Larson crushing on that one. She did it again inside the show. It's Mikey V and the Night Crew. Got French Montana ever since you left me in 5. Bieber now inside the show.

0: B, get advice for Derek. His girl posts nonstop lingerie pics on social media. His family follows her, and he wants her to stop.
1: But my advice would be, if it's a career move, all power to her, keep it going. If that's what makes you money, go for it. But otherwise, just deserve the respect for the cousins and the family. There might be.
0: So if she's not making money doing it, then stop doing it, pretty much.
1: Bingo.
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8: 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There's 8 in the family, and it's her 83rd birthday, and she's stuck in her house, so we're going to go do a parade around her house.
5: 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So, like, around her house so she can watch through the windows?
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0: having some fun, man. Weekend is here. Why are you smiling, my guy?
1: We got engaged last weekend.
0: Congratulations.
1: Thank you.
0: Are you pumped or what?
1: Oh, yeah. We're wicked pumped.
0: There you guys go. Well, keep smiling. And thank you so much for having us on. As we continue to spread those positive vibes, simply, why are you happy? Why are you smiling? I want to get you on the radio, DM, and follow me on the gram. And I got you at Mikey V on air.
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8: 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And why are you smiling?
9: I'm going to see this guy on the second date tomorrow.
8: Hey, the big second date. I know times are kind of weird for dates. Where are you guys going?
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8: A hotel? What kind of date is this? What the heck? What did I miss? You know what? I love COVID dating now. Straight to the hotel we go.

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0: am Ella Langley. Such a powerful thing with music. It is a great song, gives you the words when you don't have the words to speak of. I just
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2: Well, good morning. We're going to see sunny skies today and a high of 75. Coming up at 6:30, I've got Celebrity Fleas, and I will tell you something good at 6:50. But before we get to all that, Ariana Grande, I Hate That I Made You Love Me on 94.1 QZK. Good morning.

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0: new term for you, quiet on the creek. It's the internet's new favorite way of saying keep it quiet or keep a low profile. Why do I feel I may be hearing that a lot? Coming up at 6:30, it's Celebrity Sleaze. 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
3: It's brought to you by Caparelli's Italian Bakery, proudly celebrating 120 years in the business. Meghan Markle was going to restart her acting career in the UK with a part in a show called The Gentlemen, but the offer was withdrawn due to public backlash. Drake was spotted at Ella Langley's show in Little Rock on Saturday night. He was seen dancing and singing along to Choosin' Texas. And Simon Cowell will miss a few weeks of America's Got Talent due to some routine back surgery. Let's grab the news, 94.1 QZK.
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3: Your Allegheny Communications AccuWeather forecast is brought to you by Patriot Chrysler Dodge Jeep Ram, king of the four-wheel drive at 2499 Maryland Highway in Oakland. Today we are looking at sunny skies and a high of 73. Tonight we'll drop down to 54, and tomorrow mostly sunny and a high of 77. Right now in Cumberland it is 59. Maybe bundle up a little. And in Kaiser, it is 58. And in Shorecap, it is 58. Right now,

0: is 75. Listen to this. This is crazy to me. A new poll on potatoes found that the most popular way to eat them is French fries. Mashed potatoes are second, followed by baked potatoes. But they say baked potatoes are only popular because of old people. And yes, I put that in quotes in front of my face. Gen Zers are not into baked potatoes, and my question is why? I mean, there's nothing like a baked potato with like sour cream and real butter and salt and pepper, and should I go on? 94.1 QZK.
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We're going to see sunshine in 75 on a Monday, and this will put a pep in your step. 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
3: 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Researchers at the University of Pennsylvania might have found a chewing gum that could help cut the risk of some head and neck cancers. The bioengineered gum is made from lab beans, and it was able to reduce bacteria tied to oral cancer down to nearly zero. In the meantime, get me some Hubba Bubba.
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3: Welcome to Monday. We're looking at sunny skies and a high of 75 today. Coming up this hour, I'll tell you what's going on around town at 7:10. At 7:30, I've got Celebrity Sleaze. 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
3: 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Meghan Markle was going to restart her acting career in the UK with a partner show called The Gentlemen, but the offer was withdrawn due to public backlash. Drake was spotted at Ella Langley's show in Little Rock on Saturday. He was seen dancing and singing along to Choosin' Texas. And Simon Cowell will miss a few weeks of America's Got Talent due to routine back surgery. Right now, let's grab the news. 94.1 QZK, good morning.
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3: Here's your Allegheny Communications AccuWeather forecast. 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Today we're looking at sunny skies and a high of 73. Tonight we'll drop down to 54, and tomorrow it's mostly sunny and a high of 77. Right now in Cumberland it's 60, in Kaiser it's 58, and in Mount Storm it's 58. Right now, beautiful.

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The makers of Cup Noodles have a new dorm survival kit, which includes cup noodles and two appliances for ramen, a rapid egg cooker, and an insulated electric kettle.

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0: 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Are you the smartest person in the room?
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2: 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Have you ever dropped a soda can and then tapped on it before opening it, thinking that it won't fizz, you know, and blow up? Well, turns out that probably doesn't make a difference whether you tap or not. To avoid a fizzy mess, simply set down the can, wait a few minutes, then open it slowly. Exactly what our mothers told us. They're always right. Always right. Coming up, it's Earrings on 94.1 QZK.
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2: This is a great Monday to wake up to. We're looking at sunny skies and 73 today. Coming up, I'll tell you what's going on around town at 8:10. At 8:30, I've got Celebrity Sleaze. And since it's Monday, you might need a little motivation. We'll do that at 8:50. But before we get to all that,

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2: 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And Red Cross Blood Drive is happening on Thursday, September 10th at Christ Lutheran Church in the Vale. 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
3: 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Meghan Markle is going to restart her acting career in the UK, but it's not going to happen. Apparently, she had a part in a show called The Gentleman, but the offer was withdrawn when the public backlashed against it. Ouch. Drake was spotted at Ella Langley's show in Rockville on Saturday. He was seen dancing and singing along to Choosin' Texas. And Simon Cowell will miss a few weeks of America's

0: Got Talent due to a routine back surgery. Let's grab the news.
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3: After reaching the Class Single-A state semifinals a year ago and losing to eventual state champion Wheeling Central Catholic, the Pendleton County Wildcats are gearing up for a chance to play in the state title game in 2026. Here's head coach Zach Smith reflecting on this past season.
4: Great postseason. I don't think anybody was satisfied with the loss at Wheeling Central. We fought tooth and nail up there, but couldn't quite get the job done. But really excited the way we finished. I felt we got a lot better as the season wrapped up, and looking for things to get better, even better this year.
3: Pendleton County kicks off their 2026 campaign on the road against Petersburg Friday, August 28th at 7 p.m. You can read more about Joe Brocato's visit with the Wildcats online at WVMetroNews.com. 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
0: Your Allegheny Communications AccuWeather forecast is brought to you by Patriot Chrysler Dodge Jeep Ram, king of the four-wheel drive at 2499 Maryland Highway in Oakland. Today we're looking at sunny skies and a high of 73. Tonight we'll drop down to 54, and tomorrow it's mostly sunny and a high of 77. Right now it's 62 in Cumberland, it's 60 in Kaiser, and in LaVale it's 63. And right now, I hate that I made you love me.

94.1 QZK. We're looking at sunny skies today and a high of 73. Pumpkin from Here Comes Honey Boo Boo says she makes $15,000 a day on OnlyFans and her family totally supports her.

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0: 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Hey, it's Rona. Happy Monday. Did you have yourself a good weekend? Boy, are things chock full. And happy on this end. We'll talk about the Allegheny Communications Cares for Kids Radiothon, definitely. But first, Stella Lefty on QZK.
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That is the new Noah Kahan called Orbiter. And Mariah Carey is back. Hey, you know what? 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What's so awesome about that is you can like songs. You can choose songs that you want to hear later. And you can leave us a voice memo. Lots of great things there.

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8: 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Mostly sunny and 78 degrees today. Tonight, clear down to 54. Tomorrow, sunny, and our high reaches 81 degrees. 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

DK Morning Binge with Heather McGregor. I'm Rhoda. Coming up, Doja Cat, and I also got Benson Boone. And now, we're back to the hits. Ariana Grande, Hate That I Made You Love Me. On QZK.

91.1 QZK Tri-State's Hit Music Channel. We keep rolling along on your Monday morning. You know how it is. You're back to work. Everything feels a little bit slow. Here's Doja Cat, Say So.

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0: 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Do you remember the days when there were these big, showy, like, fundraising music? It would be like where We Are the World or Farm Aid. Well, Farm Aid is back. And if you can't make it, well, it's going to air on CNN. The music festival is going to audiences nationwide. Farm Aid 2026 Music Festival Live will air Saturday, September 26th, 7 to 11. And they're also going to stream it on their website and stuff. So Willie Nelson is going to be performing. Neil Young, I mean, like old school. You got John Mellencamp, some Dave Matthews, all of them. So interesting. And, you know, over the years, they've raised over $85 million to support family and farmers and inspire audiences to choose family farm food. So it's a good thing, and it's back, and you can watch it on the TV if you'd like. All right, stick around. More music's next.
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0: 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Monday, as in today, mostly sunny, high 78. Tonight, clear, down to 54. And Tuesday's going to be sunny and the high reaches 81 degrees.

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I'm Rona. Music's on the way from Cat's Eye. Also got Taylor Swift, I Knew It, I Knew You. And we're back to the hits now. It's Pink Panthers and Zara Larsson stateside.

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We're still officially in the month of August, meaning you can go get that extreme car wash package for only $25 from Quickshine Car Wash. And you know what? A buck of it's going to go directly to the WVU Medicine Golisano Children in support of our Cares for Kids Radiothon. And yes, the Radiothon, the part that you heard was over, but we're still collecting. So let's do it. Get that car wash. Here's Teddy Swims, Mr. Know-It-All on QZK.

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0: 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Do you ever find yourself reacting and then you get stressed out about stuff? We love a good life hack or meal prep for cleaning or packing or things like that. But what you need is something to calm your body and your mind. And that's where this comes in. Behavioral experts are sharing their favorite mental health cheat codes, techniques, basically, to help you when you're feeling a little tense or you're just a little too stressed out. For instance, hum your favorite song. If it's not inappropriate or too embarrassing, you can hum your favorite song. The top recommendation is to hum something that you like for about 30 seconds because humming creates gentle vibrations that can help activate the parasympathetic nervous system. So in other words, you're humming and you're like, whatever, and it's doing something good for your body. It gives your brain something to focus on other than spiraling. Change your speed. So switch up the pace of speed of whatever you're doing. So we do everything fast when we're anxious. Okay, try slowing it down. Put both of your feet on the floor. I'm going to do that right now. Do that. And this one's kind of interesting. Pause for 10 to 20 seconds with your feet flat on the floor and notice the pressure under them, the texture of your socks, your shoes, and how your weight's distributed. It's literally grounding your attention. How about that? Because you're paying attention rather than, for me, I'm a big ruminator. I love to spiral. Find five circles. Take a visual break and challenge yourself to find five circles in the room or count everything blue that you see. It's like making your mind focus on something else other than the thing that's stressing you out. Love these tips. All right, back with more music next on QZK.
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0: 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Today we've got a mostly sunny day, pleasant 78 degrees. Clear tonight down to 54, and tomorrow's going to be sunny. We reach the high of 81. 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

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Logan Scott's going to come in after I'm done. He's going to scoot me out of the chair, and then he's going to take you through the afternoon hours. And the best part about that, when it's quitting time, 5 o'clock free reign means you get to make the request.

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WZK Morning Binge with Heather McGregor. I'm Rona. And music coming up this hour from The Weeknd, and also got a little more Justin Bieber. And now, back to the hits, Ella Langley, Choosing Texas on QZK.

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Okay, so 6 o'clock hour, you know you get the Tri-State Top 6 at 6 with Personal Best Athletics. What do you think is going to be number one? Go ahead, tweet us, text us, find us on X, and let us know what you think. Here's Bella Kay with I Love It, I Love It, I Love It.

0: 94.1 QZK, Tri-State's hit music channel. It's Rona hanging out with you as per usual on your Monday morning. And of course, if there's something you want to hear, you know, I will gladly take it. 866-440-9410. Love it when I blank in the middle of it. Googly-eyed stuffed fox turns out to be a rare Tasmanian tiger. Stuffed head that was bought for just $70 at an antiques market turned out to be the head of an extinct Tasmanian tiger and sold at auction for more than $80,000. Now, that's a turnaround. You're like, oh, that's an interesting thing. You buy it, and then somebody's like, you know what? That's actually probably worth something. Wow. The last known individual of this type of animal died back in 1936, which is crazy. So the fact that these don't come up for sale or anything like that, it's just... wow, that somebody had one for only $70. They were like, yeah, we've been having that hanging in our house and we want to get rid of it. So somebody made a good bit of money on that. Weird. All right, back with more music next.
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0: Tri-State weather. 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Mostly sunny, beautiful today, 78. Clear tonight, 54, and tomorrow, sunny at 81 degrees.

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It's Rona hanging out with you. Hope you're having yourself a lovely day. Noah Kahn's got his new one called Orbiter on QZK.

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Clear skies tonight, low of 55. Tomorrow, sunny skies, high 78. Tomorrow night, mostly clear, low 57. And Wednesday, mostly sunny, high of 82. We're back to the hits now with Sienna Spira.

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Pikachu, Jigglypuff, and other clogs. 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

inside 3 o'clock. You're home for the QZK Morning Bench with Heather McGregor. I'm Logan Scott. Music's on the latest hour from the beaches. Sabrina Carpenter. Let's get back into the

941 QZK couples where the women out-earns her husband are 36% more likely to split than couples where the men and the is the main earner. It's a University of Pennsylvania study. Interesting.

Everyone wanna act like they important, but all that mean nothing when I saw my door, yeah. 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
3: Tri-State weather. Your Allegheny Communications AccuWeather forecast is powered by Patriot, Chrysler, Dodge, Jeep, Ram, King of the Four-Wheel Drive at 2499 Maryland Highway in Oakland. Clear skies tonight, low of 55. Tomorrow, sunny skies, high 78. Tomorrow night, mostly clear, low 57. And Wednesday, mostly sunny, high of 82. We're back to the hits now with Sienna Spira.

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Really? 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I went deaf on it.

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Inside 4 o'clock, you're home for the QZK Morning Binge with Heather McGregor. I'm Logan Scott. Music's on the way this hour from Ella Langley, Teddy Swims, Ariana Grande. 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

941 QZK. The New York Post says brides are wearing health and fitness trackers on their wedding days to monitor stress. Others are wearing Oura rings and Apple Watches. They say that data gives them peace of mind. Here's Teddy Swims. It's QZK.

0: 94.1 QZK. We are the Tri-State Hit Music Channel. Thanks so much for hanging out with me on a Monday. Today is Waffle Day, Peach Pie Day, Strange Music Day, and Weather Complaint Day. 2 weeks out from Labor Day, 68 from Halloween, 94 from Thanksgiving, and 123 from Christmas. I'm excited.
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Clear skies tonight, low of 55. Tomorrow, sunny skies, high 78. Tomorrow night, mostly clear, low 57. And Wednesday, mostly sunny, high of 82. We're back to the hits now.

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It's unclear who will fill in on the judges' table during his absence. Kid Leroy Kehlani on QZK. 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

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Been there, had that happen a few times. 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
5: Tri-State weather. 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Clear skies tonight, low of 55. Tomorrow, sunny skies, high 78. Tomorrow night, mostly clear, low 57. And Wednesday, mostly sunny, high of 82. 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
1: Tri-State weather. 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Clear skies tonight, low of 55. Tomorrow, sunny skies, high 78. Tomorrow night, mostly clear, low 57. And Wednesday, mostly sunny, high of 82. We're back to the hits now with CNN.

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Ooh, here's Kehlani. 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

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I'm Logan Scott out the door. Stick around, Matt Kelly, the night show. He's up next starting at 7 o'clock. I hope you have a great rest of your Monday. Catch you back in here tomorrow at 2, my friends. Bye-bye.

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Come on and feel it tonight. 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

Tate McRae on the Night Show, 94.1 QZK. Just want to say a big thank you to everyone for helping us with another successful Cares for Kids Radiothon Thursday and Friday there in Morgantown, WVU Medicine, Golisano Children's. 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For every Quick Shine Car Wash Extreme Wash package sold there for $25, a dollar goes back. 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

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Pretty cool. Got a lot of stuff going on. I love that she's got the merch there from other women creators on Etsy. What a cool concept there for the festival coming up.

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You're on 94.1 QZK, brought to you by Nelson Auto Sales. I went deaf on

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1: 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They do parties of all sizes. 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
5: Today's Allegheny Communications AccuWeather forecast is brought to you by Patriot Chrysler Dodge Jeep Ram, king of the four-wheel drive at 2499 Maryland Highway in Oakland. And a decent start to our week here today and tonight, not too bad. A low tonight of 54 for the overnight. Mostly sunny and nice tomorrow, Tuesday, high of 78, low of 56. And partly sunny and high of 84, low of 64 on Wednesday. 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

Bring it back here on the Night Show, 94.1 QZK. Well, this is something new. I believe tomorrow we've got the return of the pumpkin spice latte and all the fall flavors there at Starbucks and soon Dunkin'. And I know summer's not quite over yet, but here we go. Well, how about Sonic introducing new hot autumn drinks, like hot autumn because it's not cool yet? They said to bring it to fall flavor without the heat. Flavors include cherry pie with Coke, blueberry pie with Dr. Pepper, harvest berry with Sprite and cranberry orchard sweet tea. Yum.

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Taylor Swift on 94.1 QZK and sparked speculation among fans after a green logo featuring the initials TS surfaced online, leading theories about a potential upcoming project. The Empire State Building Observation Deck shared a photo of the landmark illuminated in green. Further speculation there about the TS reference. A lot of folks think it's a tease of the rumor that she's re-recording her Taylor Swift self-titled album from years ago.

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